amazing news of the gospel is not that we can receive Jesus into our lives, but that he's already received us into his.

0: Lee is a good student. Before every test or exam, she studies for many hours. She tries to sleep well the night before. But this does not always prevent a particular problem. When she gets the test paper, she feels like she is frozen. She cannot move or think. She told reporter Wendy Owen,
1: "I would sit down and forget everything I had just studied."
2: Exams, or examinations, are the major tests that all students have to take. So Hannah is not the only person to experience this problem. It even has its own names. Test anxiety, or exam nerves. This form of extreme worrying can cause a student to fail important exams. Today's spotlight is on exam nerves. What are the best ways to solve this common problem?
0: Scientists from the University of Chicago recently suggested one simple but unusual method for fighting exam nerves. They did not ask students to avoid negative thoughts. Instead, they asked students to write about their worries.
2: This study had two parts. The first part was in a laboratory. The scientists created exams for the students. But they also made the students feel extra pressure. They offered the students money for a good result. They filmed the students. And they told the students that teachers would watch and measure their performance. All this made the students more worried, more nervous.
0: Then, 10 minutes before the exam, the scientists asked some of the students to write their thoughts and feelings about the exam. Most students shared their worries and concerns. Some also expressed positive thoughts. They still had worries, but they also felt that they had studied well. The scientists say that the students that wrote down their feelings earned higher marks in the exam than those who did not do any writing. Then, the scientists did similar experiments in normal classes. They did not put extra pressure on the students. The results were the same. Students who wrote their fears and worries were more successful. Students who also expressed positive thoughts were even more successful.
2: The lead scientist for this study was Sean Baylock. She told reporter Tara Malone,
3: "It is getting negative thoughts and worries down on paper that seems to create the advantage."
2: Doing this may take worries away. This way, a person is more able to concentrate on the exam. Baylock added that it is like running many programs on a computer. Closing some of these programs makes the computer operate faster.

0: Another important way to fight exam nerves is through preparation. Preparing for exams can help students feel confident. Here are Liz and Robin with some ideas.
1: The process begins long before the date of the exam. As you learn a subject, work to understand it as you learn. Try not to just write facts in your notes without thinking about them. If you do not understand something, then talk to other students who do, or ask your teacher to explain it in a different way.
2: As the time for the exam gets nearer, make a plan. List the material you need to review. Then, decide the amount of time you will need. For a very large exam, you may need several months. But for a smaller exam, you may only need a few weeks. Many students stay awake late to study the night before the exam. This is not a good idea. It will make you tense, and you will not sleep well.
1: Find a quiet place to study. Study where there is no music and away from other people. And no television. Nothing must tempt your eyes away from your studies.
2: There are many different ways to study. But one of the best ways is to write your studies using different words. Then, do it again and again. Writing about the subject will help you to learn it completely.
1: It can also be helpful to study with other students in your class. However, a study group is only helpful if you fix your talk on your subject and not on other things. Read through old exam papers and discuss how you would answer those questions. Ask your friends or family to test you.
2: On the day before the exam, study your weakest subject in the morning. Later in the day, do physical activities like sport. This will help you to sleep at night. Do not lie in bed and worry. You have finished your hard work.
1: On the morning of the exam, eat a good meal. Do not go to the exam room hungry. Wear clothes that fit well. Make sure you do not have to hurry. Bring everything you need, including extra pens and pencils to write with. If possible, bring a drink and maybe even a small food snack.
2: As the exam papers are given out, take 3 deep breaths to stay calm. Read the exam paper carefully. Choose which questions are easy and answer them first. Leave more difficult questions until later. When you have answered the questions, read what you have written. Change what is not clear. In this way, you can answer clearly and completely.

0: Do you remember Hannah Lee from the beginning of this program? For Hannah, studying well was not enough. She prepared. But when she received her test paper, she was so worried that she could not think. What should you do if you have an experience like Hannah? What can you do if you simply cannot think of anything at all? First, try to relax your body. Slowly release your tense legs, back, and shoulders. Breathe naturally. Use an extra piece of paper to make notes. Anything that you can think of. Write words that connect to the subject. This will help to start moving your ideas forward.
1: Hannah also received help from a trained school counsellor. The counsellor suggested many ways to help calm her fears. She learned relaxation and breathing methods, but she also recognised the reason for Hannah's fears. Hannah's parents never finished school. Because of this, Hannah feels strong pressure to succeed. Dealing with this pressure will be the most important part of dealing with her exam nerves.
0: If you use the ideas we have shared today, then you need not fear taking an examination. Enjoy learning. And look ahead with joy to the proud day when you will earn your award.
1: The writers of today's programme were Alan Harris and Christy Prinz. The producer was Nick Mangels. The voices you heard were from the United Kingdom and the United States. All quotes were adapted for this programme and voiced by Spotlight. 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
0: 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Goodbye.

chapter 33, verse 3 says, call upon me and I will answer you. I will show you great and mighty things that you never heard of. For he is a God of answering our prayers, that whenever we call upon him, that he will come and manifest his presence among us.